0: Une production Métropole FM 2026.
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1: All right, then, now, listen to everything. Those who haven't played the game will tell you how to do it. Now, they've only got to turn off. It's when the whistle's blowing. I want you to get one spin. One spin only on the ball. Any prize, take what you like. World winner, world prize. The bigger the stone. Are you all ready?

say that too much of anything is not good for you, baby. But I don't know about that. As many times as we've loved and we've shared love and made love, it doesn't seem to me like it's enough.